0: Hey, it's Uncle Scotty of Radio Hot Tub here in the glamorous Radio Hot Tub Studios. I'm the highly overpaid CEO of this radio company. 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Tell them that Uncle Scotty has a venereal disease. Whatever it takes to get people listening to the local Portland bands, spread the word somehow. Do it now. Do it right now. Got better ideas? Drop me an email today. info@radiohottub.com. You're doing a great job. Keep it up.
1: Goodbye.

Roasted chicken spinning around on that rotisserie. Put it with some of those fresh in-house made tortillas, some salsa, a side of beans, maybe some escabeche or another side dish. Oh, of course I'm talking about Laverne's. What? You still haven't been to Laverne's over on Deckham? It's an amazing restaurant. The drinks are good, the staff is amazing, the chicken's great, and oh, they have live music on Sundays. You can catch local band Smile Pile live at Laverne's coming up on Sunday, September 20th. If you're not going for the music, go for the goddamn chicken. It's truly amazing. Laverne's, Sunday, September 20th. Good chicken and Smile Pile. You're not going to hear any chicken here on Radio Hot Tub until the day we figure out how to do that. But you will hear Smile Pile every day right here on Radio Hot Tub, the sound of Portland.

roasted chicken spinning around on that rotisserie. Put it with some of those fresh in-house made tortillas, some salsa, a side of beans, maybe some escabeche or another side dish. Oh, of course, I'm talking about Laverne's. What? You still haven't been to Laverne's over on Deckham? It's an amazing restaurant. The drinks are good, the staff is amazing, the chicken's great, and oh, they have live music on Sundays. You can catch local band Smile Pile live at Laverne's coming up on Sunday, September 20th. If you're not going for the music, go for the goddamn chicken. It's truly amazing. Laverne's, Sunday, September 20th. Good chicken and Smile Pile. You're not going to hear any chicken here on Radio Hot Tub until the day we figure out how to do that. But you will hear Smile Pile every day right here on Radio Hot Tub, the sound of Portland.

So I know, this is where you tune in to hear the newest music out of Portland, Oregon. But what about oldies? 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Again, that is happening on Monday the 21st, 2 till 4 in the afternoon. 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
1: Saturday.
0: Saturday. All right, we got a lot of good shows coming up on Saturday. Start your day at Music Millennium, where you can check out local band Doombia performing live in store. Risley is going to be live at the Kenton Club on Saturday. Holy Denim is at the Six on Saturday. Teeth for Eyes perform live at the Starday Tavern on Saturday. And two Radio Hot Tub bands at Dante's. The Scoffs and the Generals are both at Dante's, coming up on Saturday.
1: Saturday.
0: Saturday. 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
0: 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And Portland sounds like this.

0: Hey, it's Uncle Scotty of Radio Hot Tub here in the glamorous Radio Hot Tub Studios. I'm the highly overpaid CEO of this radio company. 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Tell them that Uncle Scotty has a venereal disease. Whatever it takes to get people listening the local Portland bands, spread the word somehow. Do it now. Do it right now. Got better ideas? 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You're doing a great job. Keep it up.
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0: Hey, it's Uncle Scotty of Radio Hot Tub here in the glamorous Radio Hot Tub Studios. I'm the highly overpaid CEO of this radio company. 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Tell them that Uncle Scotty has a venereal disease. Whatever it takes to get people listening to the local Portland bands, spread the word somehow. Do it now. Do it right now. Got better ideas? 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You're doing a great job. Keep it up.
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0: All right, I can see you sitting there tapping your foot and twisting your hands and making weird facial contortions. There's medicine that can control that, or you could just get ready and lay back and listen to your concert calendar for Friday. Friday. Friday. Got a lot of good shows coming up on Friday the 18th. Uvula, along with The Food, will both be at the No Fun Bar on Friday. Teddy Sunday, live at the Firkin Tavern on Friday. Varadas is going to be at the world-famous Kenton Club on Friday. And Vueltas, live at the Coffin Club. That's all coming up on Friday.
1: Friday. 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
1: 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We're

0: when you feel that chill deep in your bones and that uneasy feeling that something's coming around the corner that you can't see, but you can just feel it in your gut, then you know for sure it's time for a look at your concert calendar for Saturday.
1: Saturday.
0: Saturday. All right, we got a lot of good shows coming up on Saturday. Start your day at Music Millennium, where you can check out local band Doombia performing live in store. Risley is going to be live at the Kenton Club on Saturday. Holy Denim is at the Six on Saturday. Teeth for Eyes perform live at the Starday Tavern on Saturday. And two radio hot tub bands at Dante's. The Scoffs and the Generals

have your ass some fun. Bottomless pit of blissful intermittent intermissions. Don't know what's at stake. Imposition, posing questions, second guessing every single step you take. 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

0: Should I get in the hot tub?
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0: Will it make me wet?
1: Yeah.
0: Hot tub! This is Robert Anthony Robinson about to slip in the hot tub. Come on in.

0: All right, I can see you sitting there tapping your foot and twisting your hands and making weird facial contortions. There's medicine that can control that, or you could just get ready and lay back and listen to your concert calendar for Friday. Friday. Friday. Got a lot of good shows coming up on Friday the 18th. Uvula, along with The Food, will both be at the No Fun Bar on Friday. Teddy Sunday, live at the Firkin Tavern on Friday. Varadas is going to be at the world-famous Kenton Club on Friday. And Vueltas, live at the Coffin Club. That's all coming up on Friday.
1: Friday.
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0: when you feel that chill deep in your bones and that uneasy feeling that something's coming around the corner that you can't see, but you can just feel it in your gut, then you know for sure it's time for a look at your concert calendar for Saturday.
1: Saturday.
0: Saturday. All right, we got a lot of good shows coming up on Saturday. Start your day at Music Millennium, where you can check out local band Doombia performing live in store. Risley is going to be live at the Kenton Club on Saturday. Holy Denim is at the Six on Saturday. Teeth for Eyes perform live at the Starday Tavern on Saturday. And two radio hot tub bands at Dante's. The Scoffs and the Generals are both at Dante's coming up on Saturday. Saturday. Saturday. Saturday. Saturday. Saturday. Stay tuned to hear all the bands we just mentioned right here on Radio Hot Tub, the Sound of Portland.

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1: 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And we play the newest music from some of the Portland bands that have released new stuff, including new music from Federale and new music from High Glow coming up on this Friday's show. Plus, we'll introduce you to a band called Slow Corpse. In studio, we'll be joined by local band Latinum. 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

So I know, this is where you tune in to hear the newest music out of Portland, Oregon. 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Again, that is happening on Monday the 21st, 2 till 4 in the afternoon. 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I'm going to give you 2 hours of music from local Portland bands that were written way back when. 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

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What do you say? Say, holy shit. 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Not even Jesus himself could fix it. But Josh smiled upon me, and Jesus heard the doctor giving me bad news so callously. Jesus put down his guitar and said, "Hey, Dimebag Daryl, wanna make a miracle with me?"

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0: All right, I can see you sitting there tapping your foot and twisting your hands and making weird facial contortions. There's medicine that can control that, or you could just get ready and lay back and listen to your concert calendar for Friday. Friday. Friday. Got a lot of good shows coming up on Friday the 18th. Uvula along with The Food will both be at the No Fun Bar on Friday. Teddy Sunday live at the Firkin Tavern on Friday. Varadas is going to be at the world-famous Kenton Club on Friday. And Vueltas live at the Coffin Club. That's all coming up on Friday.
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0: deep. 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

life. 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And you didn't live long if you didn't choose right. 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Isn't that right? Then the world exploded. Civilization came along and we all got promoted. One of your new tasty tasks entails the mass production of masks. Funny how things change. 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The tribe got smaller and they're living in squalor. This ain't exactly the home on the range. And you feel something creepy crawling into your brain. It's like a nightmare, but you're not sleepy. And the best of the best can't stand the strain. Know what I'm saying? Here's the refrain. If you don't feel right,

They come when you stumble all over the past, or fret about the role before the die is cast. You can obsess about the mess you made and sit in that like a miserable marinade. Like you've been filleted. The enchanter comes, drops faith in your cup. Now speak the truth and you don't even have to back it up. But you'll be thirsty again, 'cause there's a crack in that thing and nothing stays in. The ones with the answers are excellent dancers. It's a world of comparison. Be sure you don't do anything that's embarrassing. It's a world of perfection. I hope you're ready for a lot of rejection. And tails, scales, and fingernails offer no real protection from the creepies. Here they come. If your head feels tight, it's the creepies trying to bite. 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
0: 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Ghosts, ghouls, wolves, rats, vampires, and vampire bats. 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Past mistakes, the number of legs on spiders and snakes. 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

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Oh, of course, I'm talking about Laverne's. What? You still haven't been to Laverne's over on Deckham? It's an amazing restaurant. The drinks are good, the staff is amazing, the chicken's great, and oh, they have live music on Sundays. You can catch local band Smile Pile live at Laverne's coming up on Sunday, September 20th. If you're not going for the music, go for the goddamn chicken. It's truly amazing. Laverne's, Sunday, September 20th. Good chicken and Smile Pile. You're not going to hear any chicken here on Radio Hot Tub until the day we figure out how to do that. But you will hear Smile Pile every day right here on Radio Hot Tub, the sound of Portland.

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0: when you feel that chill deep in your bones and that uneasy feeling that something's coming around the corner that you can't see, but you can just feel it in your gut, then you know for sure it's time for a look at your concert calendar for Saturday.
1: Saturday.
0: Saturday. All right, we got a lot of good shows coming up on Saturday. 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Risley is going to be live at the Kenton Club on Saturday. Holy Denim is at the Six on Saturday. Teeth for Eyes perform live at the Starday Tavern on Saturday. And two radio hot tub bands at Dante's. The Scoffs and the Generals are both at Dante's coming up on Saturday. 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

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And we play the newest music from some of the Portland bands that have released new stuff, including new music from Federale and new music from High Glow coming up on this Friday's show. Plus, we'll introduce you to a band called Slow Corpse. In studio, we'll be joined by local band Latinum. 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

0: Portland, Oregon, where it looks like a war zone. This looked like World War II. Your place is burning down. A nightmare.
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So I know, this is where you tune in to hear the newest music out of Portland, Oregon. 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Again, that is happening on Monday the 21st, 2 till 4 in the afternoon. 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I'm going to give you 2 hours of music from local Portland bands that were written way back when. 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

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The big fat pig, I mean Officer Knightley, threatened to give me a ticket. That's when I told him, oh so politely,

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Well, I paid my bail and I stayed out of jail, but there's just a few conditions. Gotta go to AA 3 meetings a day and serve up soup at the mission. And if that ain't enough, I got an ankle cuff. The cops get an alert if I'm not in church. 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

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I said to the judge said I, please don't give me that DUI. Just let me get back behind the wheel. 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Monday at the latest. 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
0: Rock and roll tequila in hot tubs, yeah. And Uncle Scotty.

All right, I can see you sitting there tapping your foot and twisting your hands and making weird facial contortions. There's medicine that can control that, or you could just get ready and lay back and listen to your concert calendar for Friday. Friday. Got a lot of good shows coming up on Friday the 18th. Uvula along with The Food will both be at the No Fun Bar on Friday. Teddy Sunday live at the Firkin Tavern on Friday. Varadas is going to be at the world-famous Kenton Club on Friday, and Vueltas live at the Coffin Club. That's all coming up on Friday. Stay tuned to hear all the bands we just mentioned right here on Radio Hot Tub, the Sound of Portland.

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So I know, this is where you tune in to hear the newest music out of Portland, Oregon. 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Again, that is happening on Monday the 21st, 2 till 4 in the afternoon. 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

0: Hey, it's Uncle Scotty of Radio Hot Tub here in the glamorous Radio Hot Tub Studios. I'm the highly overpaid CEO of this radio company. 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Tell them that Uncle Scotty has a venereal disease. Whatever it takes to get people listening to the local Portland bands, spread the word somehow. Do it now. Do it right now. Got better ideas? 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You're doing a great job. Keep it up.
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Now, we don't got any of that stuff, but we do have stickers. 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

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And we play the newest music from some of the Portland bands that have released new stuff, including new music from Federale and new music from High Glow coming up on this Friday's show. 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
1: 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Tell them that Uncle Scotty has a venereal disease. Whatever it takes to get people listening to the local Portland bands, spread the word somehow. Do it now. Do it right now. Got better ideas? Drop me an email today. info@radiohottub.com. You're doing a great job. Keep it up.
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roasted chicken spinning around on that rotisserie. Put it with some of those fresh in-house made tortillas, some salsa, a side of beans, maybe some escabeche or another side dish. Oh, of course, I'm talking about Laverne's. What? You still haven't been to Laverne's over on Deckham? It's an amazing restaurant. The drinks are good. The staff is amazing. The chicken's great. And oh, they have live music on Sundays. You can catch local band Smile Pile live at Laverne's coming up on Sunday, September 20th. If you're not going for the music, go for the goddamn chicken. It's truly amazing. Laverne's, Sunday, September 20th. Good chicken and Smile Pile. You're not going to hear any chicken here on Radio Hot Tub until the day we figure out how to do that. But you will hear Smile Pile every day right here on Radio Hot Tub, the sound of Portland.

0: Portland, Oregon, where it looks like a war zone. This looked like World War II. Your place is burning down. A nightmare.
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0: Hey, it's Uncle Scotty of Radio Hot Tub here in the glamorous Radio Hot Tub Studios. I'm the highly overpaid CEO of this radio company. 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Tell them that Uncle Scotty has a venereal disease. Whatever it takes to get people listening the local Portland bands, spread the word somehow. Do it now. Do it right now. Got better ideas? 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You're doing a great job. Keep it up.
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1: Now it's time to lay your lazy boy seats back into the recline position and prepare for an auditory tour of the death of the American dream. Without pause, without hesitation. Stumbling along blind to the realities of the situation.

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1: Saturday.
0: Saturday. All right, we got a lot of good shows coming up on Saturday. Start your day at Music Millennium, where you can check out local band Doombia performing live in store. Risley is going to be live at the Kenton Club on Saturday. Holy Denim is at the Six on Saturday. Teeth for Eyes perform live at the Starday Tavern on Saturday. And two Radio Hot Tub bands at Dante's. The Scoffs and the Generals are both at Dante's coming up on Saturday. Saturday. Saturday. 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

have your ass some fun. 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Don't know what's at stake. 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Walking backwards, heap a trap of something captured in the rabbit snare you placed. Trying to grab it, get it, have it, stop it, stay.

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0: 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And we play the newest music from some of the Portland bands that have released new stuff, including new music from Federale and new music from High Glow coming up on this Friday's show. 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

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All of this merchandise can be found in your imagination. Now, we don't got any of that stuff, but we do have stickers. 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Where do you get them? Find Uncle Scotty. That's me. Out in the club somewhere, standing in front of the stage, blocking your view, and say, "Hey, Scotty, you got a Radio Hot Tub sticker? The cost? 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

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Maybe the spray paint fumes corroded my skull like those batteries in the back of the shortwave radio that buzz on my father's porch in the creaking summer afternoon. And I wondered to myself, how long does heat exhaustion affect the human mind? I remember the fuses blowing.

face and telling me no one was hurt and it was all gonna be okay. And did I need a mechanic to look at that? Because my car, it was messed up and he knew a little bit and he didn't have to be back at work for a half hour or so. But what's the long-term effect of smoke inhalation? A decade and a half of secondhand smoke clouds built the foundational lung slime for my own chain smoking. And all those nights of fishing in ashtrays to roll up a temporary thing. How would things be different? It's impossible to know. Did the forest fires burning or the unknown garbage in every joint I ever smoked walk the same roads through my life expectancy? And for some reason that reminds me of a t-shirt I saw in Los Angeles with a quote. Something Alice Coltrane said about meditation being a pathway to God. And I don't know what I think about gods in general, but sure as the wind blows, Alice Coltrane was a real and great person. So I try to encourage myself to meditate more and get on track with every unbalanced piece of calendar shrapnel in my life.

now trying to focus on the rock from the beach that sits on the table by my bookshelf. It didn't empty my mind or calm me down. It just reminded me of the windowless loft I used to stay in. The only light beam was shooting into the room through a bullet hole in the wall. And the woman who lived there before me had hung a crystal from the ceiling, and the bullet light electrified it into a lazy disco ball in the morning

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Now I'm 27 years from that disturbing exorcism, and my friend dying instantly, and Jesus Christ can't do anything about it but look broken on a cross above the drum set. And now I'm 20 years from that strange afternoon in San Francisco, when nothing made sense except the sushi and the way the wind felt as I zigzagged my way down the hills, praying that my skateboard stayed true. And it did. And I never wanted to go home again, just hit the water and start paddling out. And now I'm 10 years from that monastery and living across the street, asking the monk ringing the bell in the morning how he kept centered with the bikers and speed freaks and unhinged cops running up and down the block 24 hours a day, every single day, all the time. And he said he didn't, but the whole point was to just try. And did I want some tea? And did I feel like I was trying enough for myself? I was 9 years from that parking garage somewhere in D.C. and that basement in Pittsburgh and that free throw line by the freeway and seeing the ecstatic punk chapter of my life closing and knowing that it was all right. In 7 years from that hotel room with the boarded up window and the pills we found right on the sidewalk and that awful scene with the ambulances and the blood all over the grass. All over the grass in the

the night before. She was smashing car windows, running up and down the street, half naked, and punching my boss in the face. She said she wanted to pray in the back of the squad car, and could the cops please take us to church, because she owed someone an apology, and she wanted to do it in front of God, in front of Christ, in front of the Spirit. And now I think I'm gonna wake up tomorrow, and it's all gonna be different, and maybe it'll all be the same, and I have to face forward or my brain spins out. Maybe the sun cooked my brain like the ground up hamburger meat and egg sizzling on the griddle across the counter at the Lily Hot Bakery. And maybe the spray paint fumes corroded my skull like those batteries in the back of the shortwave radio that buzzed on my father's porch in the creaking summer afternoon.

I think it's time to walk between the raindrops. I'm gonna try to walk between the raindrops today.

0: So I know, this is where you tune in to hear the newest music out of Portland, Oregon. 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Again, that is happening on Monday the 21st, 2 till 4 in the afternoon. 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I'm going to give you 2 hours of music from local Portland bands that were written way back when. 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

0: I know. You don't want to wait until the weekend to get out and support some of these local bands that we play here on Radio Hot Tub. But why should you when you can get out and see some great live local music on Thursday? Thursday. Couple good shows coming up on Thursday the 17th over at the Star Theater. You can check out A Killingsworth, and at Dante's, Amy Beth and the Creeps share the stage with Paradise Cleaners. That's all coming up on Thursday.
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Roasted chicken spinning around on that rotisserie. Put it with some of those fresh in-house made tortillas, some salsa, a side of beans, maybe some escabeche or another side dish. Oh, of course I'm talking about Laverne's. What? You still haven't been to Laverne's over on Deckham? It's an amazing restaurant. The drinks are good, the staff is amazing, the chicken's great, and oh, they have live music on Sundays. You can catch local band Smile Pile live at Laverne's coming up on Sunday, September 20th. If you're not going for the music, go for the goddamn chicken. It's truly amazing. Laverne's, Sunday, September 20th. Good chicken and Smile Pile. You're not going to hear any chicken here on Radio Hot Tub until the day we figure out how to do that. But you will hear Smile Pile every day right here on Radio Hot Tub, the sound of Portland.

0: I love it so much. It's got so many great bands. This is my happening, baby.
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4: Hey. 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

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Songs are the motor. 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

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Hit the bricks.

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Long time no speak. 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

So I know, this is where you tune in to hear the newest music out of Portland, Oregon. But what about oldies? 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Again, that is happening on Monday the 21st, 2 till 4 in the afternoon. 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
2: Born in California, raised up here in Portland. The air is nice, the trees, there's a lot more than most other places. And yeah, look at me, I'm homeless and I'm dressed really well. That's a weird thing. You don't see that every day. Nope. Do you?
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Roasted chicken spinning around on that rotisserie. Put it with some of those fresh in-house made tortillas, some salsa, a side of beans, maybe some escabeche or another side dish. Oh, of course, I'm talking about Laverne's. What? You still haven't been to Laverne's over on Deckham? It's an amazing restaurant. The drinks are good. The staff is amazing. The chicken's great. And oh, they have live music on Sundays. You can catch local band Smile Pile live at Laverne's coming up on Sunday, September 20th. If you're not going for the music, go for the goddamn chicken. It's truly amazing. Laverne's, Sunday, September 20th. Good chicken and Smile Pile. You're not going to hear any chicken here on Radio Hot Tub until the good chicken and Smile Pile. You're not going to hear any chicken here on Radio Hot Tub until the day we figure out how to do that. But you will

0: I know. You don't want to wait until the weekend to get out and support some of these local bands that we play here on Radio Hot Tub. And why should you when you can get out and see some great live local music on Thursday? Thursday. Couple good shows coming up on Thursday the 17th over at the Star Theater. You can check out A Killingsworth, and at Dante's, Amy Beth and the Creeps share the stage with Paradise Cleaners. That's all coming up on Thursday.
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0: Portland is really amazing. It can be frustrating at times, but there's still nowhere else I would rather live.
1: 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What's all the way around. It's a really great music town.
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0: Hey, it's Uncle Scotty of Radio Hot Tub here in the glamorous Radio Hot Tub Studios. I'm the highly overpaid CEO of this radio company. 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Whatever it takes to get people listening to the local Portland bands, spread the word somehow. Do it now. Do it right now. 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Keep it up.
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And we play the newest music from some of the Portland bands that have released new stuff, including new music from Federale and new music from High Glow coming up on this Friday's show. Plus, we'll introduce you to a band called Slow Corpse. 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

0: when you feel that chill deep in your bones and that uneasy feeling that something's coming around the corner that you can't see, but you can just feel it in your gut, then you know for sure it's time for a look at your concert calendar for Saturday.
1: Saturday.
0: All right, we got a lot of good shows coming up on Saturday. Start your day at Music Millennium, where you can check out local band Doombia performing live in store. Risley's going to be live at the Kenton Club on Saturday. Holy Denim is at the Six on Saturday. Teeth for Eyes perform live at the Starday Tavern on Saturday. And two Radio Hot Tub bands at Dante's. The Scoffs and the Generals are both at Dante's coming up on Saturday. Saturday.
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0: Hey, it's Uncle Scotty of Radio Hot Tub here in the glamorous Radio Hot Tub Studios. I'm the highly overpaid CEO of this radio company. 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Tell them that Uncle Scotty has a venereal disease. Whatever it takes to get people listening to the local Portland bands, spread the word somehow. Do it now. Do it right now. Got better ideas? 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You're doing a great job. Keep it up.
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And we play the newest music from some of the Portland bands that have released new stuff, including new music from Federale and new music from High Glow coming up on this Friday's show. Plus, we'll introduce you to a band called Slow Corpse. 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

say? What do you say? Say, holy shit. Your heart done been ripped right into half. Not even Jesus himself could fix it. But Josh smiled upon me, and Jesus heard the doctor giving me bad news so callously. Jesus put down his guitar and said, "Hey, Dimebag Darrell, wanna make a miracle with me?"

Girl climbed right into my room and said, "No more sad songs or we punch you in your face." But I'd written a bunch of stuff and they got me pretty high, and I'm had like some of the words I said.

So I know, this is where you tune in to hear the newest music out of Portland, Oregon. 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So join me on Freeform Portland. Again, that is happening on Monday the 21st, 2 till 4 in the afternoon. 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

0: Hey, it's Uncle Scotty of Radio Hot Tub here in the glamorous Radio Hot Tub Studios. I'm the highly overpaid CEO of this radio company. 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Tell them that Uncle Scotty has a venereal disease. Whatever it takes to get people listening to the local Portland bands, spread the word somehow. Do it now. Do it right now. Got better ideas? 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You're doing a great job. Keep it up.
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Roasted chicken spinning around on that rotisserie. Put it with some of those fresh in-house made tortillas, some salsa, a side of beans, maybe some escabeche or another side dish. Oh, of course I'm talking about Laverne's. What? You still haven't been to Laverne's over on Deckham? It's an amazing restaurant. The drinks are good, the staff is amazing, the chicken's great, and oh, they have live music on Sundays. You can catch local band Smile Pile live at Laverne's coming up on Sunday, September 20th. If you're not going for the music, go for the goddamn chicken. It's truly amazing. Laverne's, Sunday, September 20th. Good chicken and Smile Pile. You're not going to hear any chicken here on Radio Hot Tub until the day we figure out how to do that. But you will hear Smile Pile every day right here on Radio Hot Tub, the sound of Portland.

Is that even worth asking? Just another thing we all choose instead of heaven. Just another thing we all choose instead of heaven.

0: Hey, it's Uncle Scotty of Radio Hot Tub here in the glamorous Radio Hot Tub Studios. I'm the highly overpaid CEO of this radio company. 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Tell them that Uncle Scotty has a venereal disease. Whatever it takes to get people listening to the local Portland bands, spread the word somehow. Do it now. Do it right now. Got better ideas? 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You're doing a great job. Keep it up.
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So as the temperatures are beginning to cool down here in the Portland metro, you might be thinking about some warmth, in which case I have a suggestion for you. Head over to Dante's on Wednesday, September 23rd. No, it's not because their air conditioning system works so great, although it's pretty good. House of Warmth is the name of the band playing at Dante's on Wednesday, September 23rd. We play their song Trip Tangled every day right here on Radio Hot Tub. Get warmed up with House of Warmth at Dante's on Wednesday, September 23rd, and tell them Radio Hot Tub sent you. Doesn't that make you feel just all warm and tingly inside?

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0: Rock and roll tequila in hot tubs, yeah. And Uncle Scotty.

what my dead friends give me is like power to say, hey, it's 6:30 in the morning, dude. Like, who am I skating for? I'm skating for all the people that can. And why am I doing it? Because the motherfucker I can't.

So as the temperatures are beginning to cool down here in the Portland metro, you might be thinking about some warmth, in which case I have a suggestion for you. Head over to Dante's on Wednesday, September 23rd. No, it's not because their air conditioning system works so great, although it's pretty good. House of Warmth is the name of the band playing at Dante's on Wednesday, September 23rd. We play their song Trip Tangled every day right here on Radio Hot Tub. Get warmed up with House of Warmth at Dante's on Wednesday, September 23rd, and tell them Radio Hot Tub sent you. Doesn't that make you feel just all warm and tingly inside?

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And we play the newest music from some of the Portland bands that have released new stuff, including new music from Federale and new music from High Glow coming up on this Friday's show. Plus, we'll introduce you to a band called Slow Corpse. In studio, we'll be joined by local band Latinum. 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

So I know, this is where you tune in to hear the newest music out of Portland, Oregon. 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Again, that is happening on Monday the 21st, 2 till 4 in the afternoon. 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I'm going to give you 2 hours of music from local Portland bands that were written way back when. 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

roasted chicken, spinning around on that rotisserie. Put it with some of those fresh in-house made tortillas, some salsa, a side of beans, maybe some escabeche or another side dish. Oh, of course I'm talking about Laverne's. What? You still haven't been to Laverne's over on Deckham? It's an amazing restaurant. The drinks are good, the staff is amazing, the chicken's great, and oh, they have live music on Sundays. You can catch local band Smile Pile live at Laverne's coming up on Sunday, September 20th. If you're not going for the music, go for the goddamn chicken. It's truly amazing. Laverne's, Sunday, September 20th. Good chicken and Smile Pile. You're not going to hear any chicken here on Radio Hot Tub until the day we figure out how to do that. But you will hear Smile Pile every day right here on Radio Hot Tub, the sound of Portland.

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All right, I can see you sitting there tapping your foot and twisting your hands and making weird facial contortions. 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Friday. Got a lot of good shows coming up on Friday the 18th. Uvula along with The Food will both be at the No Fun Bar on Friday. Teddy Sunday live at the Firkin Tavern on Friday. Varadas is going to be at the world-famous Kenton Club on Friday, and Vueltas live at the Coffin Club. That's all coming up on Friday. Stay tuned to hear all the bands we just mentioned right here on Radio Hot Tub, the Sound of Portland.

So I know, this is where you tune in to hear the newest music out of Portland, Oregon. 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Again, that is happening on Monday the 21st, 2 till 4 in the afternoon. 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I'm going to give you 2 hours of music from local Portland bands that were written way back when. 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

life. 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Not a care in the world, just fight, freeze, flight. And you didn't live long if you didn't choose right. The creature under your bed, turns out it's all in your head. But you don't want to turn out the light. Isn't that right? Then the world exploded. Civilization came along and we all got promoted. One of your new tasty tasks entails the mass production of masks. Funny how things change. 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The tribe got smaller and they're living in squalor. This ain't exactly the home on the range. And you feel something creepy crawling into your brain. It's like a nightmare, but you're not sleepy. And the best of the best can't stand the strain. Know what I'm saying? Here's the refrain. If you don't feel right, it's

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You can obsess about the mess you made and sit in that like a miserable marinade. Like you've been filleted. The enchanter comes, drops faith in your cup. Now speak the truth and you don't even have to back it up. But you'll be thirsty again, cause there's a crack in that thing and nothing stays in. The ones with the answers are excellent dancers. It's a world of comparison. Be sure you don't do anything that's embarrassing. It's a world of perfection. I hope you're ready for a lot of rejection. And tails, scales, and fingernails offer no real protection from the creepies.

sorry, am I creeping you out? 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

0: Hey, it's Uncle Scotty of Radio Hot Tub here in the glamorous Radio Hot Tub Studios. I'm the highly overpaid CEO of this radio company. 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Tell them that Uncle Scotty has a venereal disease. Whatever it takes to get people listening to the local Portland bands, spread the word somehow. Do it now. Do it right now. Got better ideas? 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You're doing a great job. Keep it up.
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2: 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Because normal people are weird. People who are out about their stuff, man, are transparent. That's not weird, dude. That's just honesty, man. And that's what I like about this place, man. Everybody's not afraid to be who they are, you know what I'm saying?
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0: when you feel that chill deep in your bones and that uneasy feeling that something's coming around the corner that you can't see, but you can just feel it in your gut, then you know for sure it's time for a look at your concert calendar for Saturday.
1: Saturday.
0: Saturday. All right, we got a lot of good shows coming up on Saturday. Start your day at Music Millennium, where you can check out local band Doombia performing live in store. Risley is going to be live at the Kenton Club on Saturday. Holy Denim is at the Six on Saturday. Teeth for Eyes perform live at the Starday Tavern on Saturday. And two Radio Hot Tub bands at Dante's. The Scoffs and the Generals are both at Dante's coming up on Saturday.
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0: Hey, it's Uncle Scotty of Radio Hot Tub here in the glamorous Radio Hot Tub Studios. I'm the highly overpaid CEO of this radio company. 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Tell them that Uncle Scotty has a venereal disease. Whatever it takes to get people listening to the local Portland bands, spread the word somehow. Do it now. Do it right now. Got better ideas? 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You're doing a great job. Keep it up.
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1: 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That water's going to get over 120 degrees. Is that tolerable? Oh, it's tolerable.
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0: All right, I can see you sitting there tapping your foot and twisting your hands and making weird facial contortions. There's medicine that can control that, or you could just get ready and lay back and listen to your concert calendar for Friday. Friday. Friday. Got a lot of good shows coming up on Friday the 18th. Uvula along with The Food will both be at the No Fun Bar on Friday. Teddy Sunday live at the Firkin Tavern on Friday. Varadas is going to be at the world-famous Kenton Club on Friday. And Vueltas live at the Coffin Club. That's all coming up on Friday.
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